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5: 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Then there was a word. The word wasn't sung. It was spoken. 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
1: Honestly, it's just easy to get distracted when I go on that. The parties, the trends, the sounds. But to be real, most of that is just noise. And I think it should always start with the music first. Otherwise, it just turns into an industry of

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And I think it should always start with the music first, otherwise it just turns into an image of music.

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House music was never about being loud, it was always about being right. 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

You know how we roll, our bodies in the rhythm. 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

0: know, people, this is very Manassi. No voice tonight because the loud is too big. Expansion Ibiza, thank you very much. Bye. I love Colombia, people.
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looking at it, I can tell you like that. 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

protect the innocent. All right, all right. Ladies and gentlemen, a good evening. Welcome to our club. Tonight we're gonna play a selection of electronic tracks. Yeah. Don't forget to tip your DJ if you like any songs in particular. For the moment being, I'm afraid we are taking a

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And you know, yeah, I like this one too. Yeah. Alright, don't forget to tip your DJ if you like any songs in particular. For the moment being, I'm afraid we are taking a no request. So just let us build it our way, right? Okay. 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